Babe, I want you to know. Babe, I want you to know. That little you've been doing, Lord, baby, don't you do it no more. Babe, I want you to know. Hon, I want you to know. That little you've been giving, Lord, baby,

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Cause I'm a stranger here, just dropped in your town. Ain't all these women, Lord, turn me down. They're crying, baby, honey. 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

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That there's special, that there's real, that there keeps forever, all you never feel, that there snuck upon you in the night. That that you remember in early childlike, that day was supposed to have frightened you. Somehow you never took to fright.

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And I have always been here before. Train, big train, who you wanna ride, my ex?

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Now some mornings were sad, well, and others all did mad. A scratch is serious. Or take it, you need a cold. Now was he on his way? Oh, no, I'm in the game. In a holy dive of shame. He's trying to want my little way. He goes to sleep at night. And over his head, saying, say she lied. And he wakes up. And it runs down to the end. 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

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Cliffs fall down. 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Cliffs on down. 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

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Learn the Mason history. The cliffs fall down. The cliffs fall down. Cliffs. 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Speed bumps, potholes. 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Yeah. Yeah, if you see a flute with Vince's lip marks all over it, it's his. And try to get that right for him. It got donated tonight, so. I mean, donate is a positive spin to the. Anyway, I want to thank good people here at Mercury Lounge, Ravens Board, and Cobra Verdes and Nod for sharing stage with us. And of course, you good people in Manhattan for checking out. And Pair Pliers, Mr. Vince Rooney, Mr. Tom Watson. Thanks for coming. The best with our ideas.

0: It's all you. It's all you. You got the words. I'm all to do.
1: I.
0: You.
1: You.
0: We.
1: I.
0: You.
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Where's the track housing in the head? Where's the Berlin Wall in the head? It's for D Boone. 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

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You stand in line. 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

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Thank you much. This is time when we need artists more than ever. We need writers and painters and poets and some idiots on bass too. But the times are pretty bleak sometimes when you think about the brittle, phony shit they offer for sale. But I think like a good crop, you got a lot of manure. 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

James Payne. Up in Hollywood, many an acre to find a reason, Lord Payne. Go to Volkswagen or Steel Wagon, Hunker Cafe, New Show. Oh, a proper Peter, off of Peter, he drove.

dusty living legion work hard again. Yep, from down I see fireworks racing. 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Over from Pedro, on Pedro, up from Pedro, we ho, ho, ho. 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Hey, much respect, really. Really. We need a resilient fabric. Some more art. More art. Please. Thank you. Applause, this really so much. Some shirts for 10 months about this single for five. This list you can sign for free, but just thank you for coming. I'll be back this spring. Culture.

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down. Lennon and McCarthy are shooting it out in Southeast Asia's killing fields. Who's behind this travesty? This Cambodian atrocity?

It seems to be the mood to return to slowness now. We want to present one of the older songs in the band's repertoire starting now. It's dedicated to everyone in the audience, every girl whose father owned an Electra 225 once. Someone once asked me recently if I understood the Jewish princess concept, and as evidence, I told them how I wrote the song Hospital, which you're going to hear. Now, this is written all about that. We want to try and give you a feeling for the East Coast, since we're out here, it's the least we can do. And so, when we're in typical modern lovers' precise order, we'll present this next song.

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Ciao.

Thank you, Tierra Wack. Thank you for FOXing with a girl. You know I love you, boo. 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

Yo, how are we gonna start this one off? 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Yo, we got this, does you? We got this. Turn the beat up in my headphones.

This time sweep has taken us back 15 years to the seedling age of rock and roll. The records from which these excerpts were taken will be heard in full during the KHJ Rockumentary.

0: John Friday, Charlie Tuna. Somebody just asked which anniversary. It's the fifth one, the wooden one.
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2: 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The Motown Sound happens at the Hollywood Bowl April 29th. The Supremes will be there. And so can you for 93 cents. 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

sounded just like Paul. I bought Holly old Chuck Berry's 78s and all. And I sat by my record player playing every note they played. I watched them all on TV.

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1: Ladies and gentlemen, we welcome you here to this history class. 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Come, let me tell you one story. 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I tell you, since when?

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governments, corporations, or hidden elites are deliberately steering humanity toward destruction. Whether through environmental collapse, endless wars, technological enslavement, or social division, this agenda suggests that our downfall is not accidental but orchestrated. Whether by design or neglect, the result is the same. A world